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0: 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Guaranteed human.
1: I love you. I truly, truly, truly love you. 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And the number is 866-92-SWEAT. 866-927-9328. We are now in the confession hour. 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

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I said yes. 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
1: All day long, I've been waiting to spend this evening with you. And now that I have you, I just need you to call me. 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And let's talk about anything you want to talk about. And we can do whatever it is you want to do as well. Call me right now.

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already know I love me some ladies from New Orleans. 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

0: crazy feeling though. I don't want to get too attached, but I feel like I already am. My mind's telling me one thing, but I guess I should listen to my heart. Right?
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90.5 WYLD. What's up, New Orleans? This is Roxy Romeo. 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
1: That's one of my daughter's favorite songs. Leon Thomas is on. Your man Ed Long is here sitting in today. You know, he used to play in The Lion King on Broadway. Leon Thomas did. Mm-hmm. All right, Outkast coming up. Jill Scott, also Guy with I Like. Yeah, so I like the fact that I'm able to play them for you, okay? So hold on. It's coming up, I promise you. All right, don't forget about the new and improved iHeartRadio app. It is so awesome. One of the things I love is that red talkback mic. You got 30 seconds to say exactly what's on your mind, even if you take, what, 4 seconds?
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1: That's Birdman's Wife. That's Toni Braxton right there. You're getting me high. All right. The Whisper's coming up for you. We got Sade on the way. Nas coming up for us, too. So make sure you hang out with me right here. My name is Ed Long. I am here sitting in today enjoying myself. For real. I am. Always enjoy myself when I get a chance to hang out with you. You know, I'm so excited. I'm an NFL fan. I'm so excited that football is back. You know, this being the second week of games. So there's some facts you may not have known about the NFL. So let's take a look. An average game contains about 11 minutes of actual action from snap to whistle. That's pretty interesting, right? Also, instant replays account for about 17 minutes of a typical NFL broadcast. I believe that. Mm-hmm. Everything is under review. It's under review. Also, the most lopsided game in NFL history was the 1940 NFL Championship when Chicago Bears defeated Washington 73-0. How about that? Pretty interesting, right? Three things you may not have known about the NFL, but I was here to tell you about it.
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98.5 WILD, I'm Ed Long. How you doing? Shouting out Edgard, Luling, Donaldsonville. And also, thank you for rolling with us in the River Parishes.

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1: Kehlani's Folded. Your man Ed Long is here. We're hanging out today for Beyond Safe Box. 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Also, we'll do October London's latest. It's called Silent Treatment. I think you're going to like it, so give me a few, okay? All right, don't forget about the new and improved iHeartRadio app. I love the red talkback mic. You got 30 seconds. You can say exactly what is on your mind. We don't care, so what would you say?
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Hi, this is Joe Soto. 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

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Hi, this is Joe Soto. 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

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And yes, do not miss our iHeartRadio Music Festival. 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